adventure starts here. CF Moto side-by-sides are built for thrill seekers. Hit the mud, sand, or snow, and leave the rest in the dust. J&K Marine.

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1: We all have different skills, things that make us unique. And in the Minnesota Army National Guard, we combine all of that for a common mission, serving our home. I'm Sergeant Misael Moreno from Redwood Falls. We know strength isn't found alone. It comes when all of us fight for the same goal. When that goal is protecting what matters most, there is nothing stronger. What will you bring to help us build that strength? 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

0: Hey, everyone. You know, let's all stop what we're doing right now and take a moment. That felt good, huh? Just like that, we had a nice, special sort of moment together. Of course, they don't all need to be quiet moments to be special. They could be loud moments, goofy moments, sporty moments, dorky moments. Moments where we talk or walk or just hang out. It doesn't really matter. They all count. Because every time dads like us take a moment like that to spend with our kids, well, it's pretty momentous. Sounds like somebody agrees. So let's take a moment to make a moment. 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
3: 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Well, I think he is.
4: 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He was...

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0: 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Still a little bit of haze out there, and you'll notice the dew point and the humidity today. 90 or better, and it will feel a little warmer later on this afternoon. Could see some severe weather later on tonight. We'll update that forecast here in just a little bit. Speaking of a little bit, we'll play three clips to win it. Your chance to pick up that blue plate special certificate from Bleachers. We'll give you the audio clues just around the corner. Of course, for many, I was down the Twin Cities last week, and I didn't realize, of course, you know, we live up outstate Minnesota, but the Twin Cities schools are still, they were still in session. So just about everybody has finally had their graduation from high school. You know what that means, parents, right? With the school year ending. Those kids, well, they're preparing to move on and move on to phase two of their life, which means many of you are about to become empty nesters. Don't worry, there's help.
1: Attention, empty nesters. Has your son or daughter finally moved out? Congratulations! After 18 years of financial devastation, emotional blackmail, and hearing the phrase, "Can I borrow 20 bucks?" approximately 12,000 times.
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I'm Cal Daniels, and welcome to 11 on your Tuesday. It's a gorgeous day outside. Hope everybody's enjoying summer so far. I know I am. On the hour, we've got another episode of Minnesota Trivia, and we've got some more fun street names here. I've been enjoying it. I hope you guys have too. It's coming up in about 15. While you're waiting for it, we got more on the way from the Box Tops and Corey Hart. It's Phil Collins. 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

REM, Losing My Religion, four decades of your favorites, The Afternoon Jam with me, Dave Lee, the title track from Hotel California, The Eagles on Classic Hits, KDLM.